0: Yes, it certainly is. Just popping in to remind you about the Revival Show. Classic hits from two wonderful decades of the 1960s and the 70s. 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

0: This is Rodney Collins. 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

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Well, it's hard to believe I've been presenting the 70s and 80s show on Sunshine Radio for 4 years now. Where does the time go? 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

Hi, Sunshiners. 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

You've had your morning lie-in and you're preparing for Rodders on the Radio. But what do you do in that in-between time? That's Fridays between 9 and 11. You could join me, Carl Humphreys, for my Friday show. We start with Three of a Kind. Three songs, one connection. There's a track attack for you to guess clue by clue. And we always end with five songs to take us to 11 o'clock. All usually selected by you on a subject of my choice. That's cunningly called the 5 to 11. It's interspersed with the best hand-picked sunshine music, and your input is invaluable too. 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

This is not a test. This is rock and roll. Time to rock it from the Delta to the DMZ. Is that me or does that sound like an Elvis Presley movie? Viva Da Nang. Oh, Viva Da Nang. Da Nang me, why don't they get a rope and hang me? Hey, is it a little too early for being that loud? Hey, too late.

0: would have believed, in the last years of the 19th century, that human affairs were being watched from the timeless worlds of space. No one could have dreamed we were being scrutinized as someone with a microscope studies creatures that swarm and multiply in a drop of water. Few men even considered the possibility of life on other planets. And yet, across the gulf of space, minds immeasurably superior to ours regarded this Earth with envious eyes. And slowly and surely, they drew their plans against us.
1: Very good morning to you. How are you? This morning is Tuesday, the 8th of September, just gone 6 minutes after the hour of 7 a.m.

midnight on the 12th of August, a huge mass of luminous gas erupted from Mars and sped towards Earth. Across 200 million miles of void, invisibly hurtling towards us, came the first of the missiles that were to bring so much calamity to Earth. As I watched, there was another jet of gas. It was another missile starting on its way.

flare spurting out from Mars. Bright green, drawing a green mist behind it. A beautiful, but somehow disturbing sight. Ogilvy, the astronomer, assured me we were in no danger. He was convinced there could be no living thing on that remote.

night the first missile approached Earth. It was thought to be an ordinary falling star, but next day there was a huge crater in the middle of the common, and Ogilvy came to examine what lay there. A cylinder, 30 yards across, glowing hot, and with faint sounds of movement coming from within. Suddenly the top began moving, rotating, unscrewing, and Ogilvy feared there was a man inside trying to escape. He rushed to the cylinder, but the intense heat stopped him before he could burn himself on the metal.

0: It seems totally incredible to me now that everyone spent that evening as though it were just like any other. From the railway station came the sound of shunting trains, ringing and rumbling, softened almost into melody by the distance. It all seemed so safe and tranquil.
1: And just when it was safe and tranquil,

Morning all. I'd like to tell you about when I was a young boy. Must have been 3 or 4 months old at the time. I didn't really know what I wanted, and if I did, I wouldn't have been able to tell anybody, because all I could do was gurgle. So I sat there in my high chair, thinking one day, looking at me tray and thinking, what I'd give for a meal on there. So I started looking around to see what I could have. I was rubbing my eggy soldier in my head, trying to think. And then I looked in the corner, and there's a little bread bin with its mouth open, just staring at me like. And then I looked in, and I saw bread. I thought, oh yeah, I'll have toast. A little piece of toast. Well, then I started getting older. I hated this, I hated that. Expensive steak was ludicrous, and cafes couldn't cater for the finer things in life. The upper crust was not for me. I could tell that. So I'd go back home, switch your kitchen light on, put the grill on, slip a slice under, and have toast. A little piece of toast. Because there's so much to choose from. There's brown bread, white bread, all sorts of wholemeal bread. It comes in funny packages with writing on the side. But it doesn't matter which one you have, because when you cut the crust off, have it with marmalade or butter, cheese, tomatoes, beans, banana, or chocolate. If it's strange, it doesn't really matter. Oh no, it all goes with toast. Just toast. I'm going to think about it some.

0: Well, I go down the supermarket with me basket in me, and I'm walking from one counter to another trying to find the bread store, but I can't find it anywhere. And then I bump into a mother with a baby in a basket, and she says,
1: "Oh, look, you're starting him off again. I'll come down with a little bit of peace and quiet to get some bread to go home to make toast. Just toast. I like toast."
0: Yeah, but I don't half like toast. Okay, scrape that toast, boys.

0: think about it anymore. I've got to go and have some. It's no good.
1: Hey, listen, I'm getting a bit brand off staying here.
0: Me too.
1: Should we go and have some toast?
0: It's a good idea.
1: Why not?
0: Okay.
1: I've got the grill on. Nice.
0: Got any brown bread?
1: Yeah. I've got wheat meal bread. Toast. Wheatmeal bread. Toast. All sorts of toast.

Flashback. And ladies and gentlemen, that's what happens when Mark Arnold rings you late at night, having been to the pub and is a little bit drunk. The sound of Street Band and Toast back to back with Telephone Man and Mary Wilson. No, I haven't lost the plot and I'm not going mad. We kicked it all off, of course, with War of the Worlds, the fabulous, fabulous Jeff Wayne, featuring, of course, the wonderful Mr. Richard Burton. All right, time this week for the new Rewind Track.

Archie, maybe I am going mad. I thought I'd make it easy for you. I thought I'd make it so easy for you that you couldn't possibly get it wrong. You can't go out with me. Just gone 22 after 7. I'm going to have my pills in a minute. I'll be all right, okay? We'll be all good straight after the Drifters. You sit...

The Drifters kissing in the back row of the movies. Yes, it's an hour ahead, says Donna. She's down there in Brittany at the moment. So it's 8:25 to her, 7:25 to the rest of the world right now. But wherever you are listening, good morning, good afternoon, and maybe even a little bit of good evening if you go into bed. Stick with us, yeah? Keep the headphones on or put the tranny, like we used to do back in the day, underneath the pillow. You know, daddy'll never know. We'll have a look at the weather right after this and a couple of messages from friends of mine. Well, they're not really friends. I just call them friends.

A fabulous, still cruising, still doing it, you know. Billy Ocean and Love Really Hurts Without You. All right, let's have a look at that weather today. Oh, dear me. It is a game of two halves, very much so. If you live on a belt from Machrahanish, Northern Ireland, so the Giant's Causeway, right through Glasgow into Fife, then you're getting a splash of rain, as you are if you're up that west coast of Scotland into the NC500 territory. That's the top end where John O'Groats is and all that, Ullapool. You're all getting a bit wet right now, but that's nothing compared to if you live right now anywhere from Swansea, Pembrokeshire, right through to, I would say, the Humber Estuary. Anywhere under there, south of that, is getting absolutely downpoured. And it ain't going to clear the Kent coast until at least 7:45 this evening. There's lots of yellows in there, which means there's lots of thunder and lightning. Temperature-wise, it ain't great. Let's have a look and see. 12 degrees in Limerick, 11 in Aberdeen, 12 in Glasgow, 11 in Belfast, 12 in Manchester, and at the western end, it's 15 in Cardiff. Eastern end of the M4, it's 14. And 14 degrees also down there in Plymouth. If I move the old map along, and we have a little look at what the weather's like in Brittany right now. It's a bit overcast, but it's about 20 degrees and it's warm. Yeah, it's warm. Donna says it's going to get brighter later on. She's been promised it will get brighter later on. All right, I'll be back with you with a little bit of Ian Dury.

0: think I can just about squeeze Ian and his blockheads in before we do today's birthday files. 31 and a half after 7. Good morning to you. Tuesday the 8th of September. That's right.
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0: It's a breakfast show.
1: And the gardens of Japan.

Blockheads hitting you with that rhythm stick. All right, time for the birthday files. Kicking off today with a little bit of Atlantic Star. How are you doing for a Tuesday? You all right? It's nice to have your company. Hope you enjoy your mind this morning. We're 35 minutes into this morning's breakfast show here on Sunshine Radio.

Oh, I've got a great re-edit of that track, you know, by Joey Negro. I must play it for you one day. Sound of Atlantic Star, talking about Circles, first up on the Birthday Files this morning. Oh, and let's go back to 1985. Who remembers these guys? Hailed out of Liverpool. The lead singer had the most amazing set of vocals ever. The most unique voice I've heard in a very long time. Nobody knows. Roland Gift. And the Fine Young Cannibals. Nobody cares. And Johnny.

It was their breakthrough single way back in 1985. Can you believe it? 41 years ago. Oh, I feel so old now. I feel so old. I really do.

taken from their album, The Night Sky. Sound of Keen this morning. And an old Walker Brothers classic, given a whole new imagination.

0: Santa Keen and the sun ain't gonna shine. That's Scott Walker, Walker Brothers. Absolute classic. You know those tracks that you say other bands should never touch? Well, I'm glad that Keen did touch that one, because such a good version they've done of it. Slowed it down ever so slightly, but they've increased the backbeat ever so slightly as well. Still to come today, after me, the classic chart countdown at 9. I'll tell you who it is a little bit later on. Jeff Dorsett's back in the room. We're kicking up the 80s at 10 o'clock. And Mike Knight still sits in for R. Kenny. Yeah, with the mid-morning show. We'll be back, of course, at 1 o'clock across the pond to New York, that is, New York City, with Unheard and Max McGill and Simon Tates here with Tates Gallery at 4. Jan's Music Machine will be open all over again, and the Drive Time show this week is a Best Music Every Time special, brought to you by Nigel Byard. Yeah, the only man that knows how to put that together. We have no idea how he does it, but he does. And then round about 7 o'clock, this guy's here.
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Trevor Zara on The Breakfast Show. Just gone 48 and a half minutes after the hour of 7 o'clock. So far, you've heard a little bit of Atlantic Star, some Fine Young Cannibals and Keane. And last but not least, yeah, we've only got four today. Four in the birthday files. So who was celebrating 68 years old? Their guitarist, David Lewis from Atlantic Star. Shuffle Steel, the bassist with Fine Young Cannibals, 66. And a drummer from Keane called Richard Hughes, 51. And if they wanted a front man to those that little band there, then you could use this young lady, because she's the baby in the bunch today. She's 47 years old and her name is Pink. Three Heavenlies to come right after this.

Happy birthday, David Lewis, Shuffle Steel, Richard Hughes and Pink this morning on the Birthday Files. Yeah, you could make up a little band there. You got a guitarist, a bassist, a drummer and a lead singer. And if this lady was around, she'd sing backing circles for you all day long. And how sweet they would sound. She would have been 94 today, but she passed

Fabulous Patsy Cline and Walking After Midnight. We got two more to come. Nikki Lydon says, we got a thunderstorm right now, Trev, and a lightning strike. It's 13 degrees across the sky. And young Manson over there in Macamland in Sunderland says it's 11 and a half degrees and that cloud is thinning. He'd have been 129 years old today, but he died at the age of 35, talking about Jimmy Rogers.

0: And now you know where Elvis Presley's That's Alright Mama came from. Originally done by Jimmy Rogers way back in the day.
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3 Heavenlies, 94 she would have been. She died at 30. Patsy Cline, the wonderful Jimmy Rogers, would have been 129 years old. He passed away at 35, and he passed at 79. Did the wonderful, the ex-goon, the man we call Mr. Harry Secombe, the man with the big voice, would have been 105 years old today. Guess what time it is?

0: driving down on the motorways, and I couldn't believe it. I was bursting. I was bursting for the loo. I was in bad trouble. 8 mile tailback. I've just made it to the services. I've driven in, right? I've left the car wide open, legged it, straight in, trap six. Next cubicle, this fella says, how are you doing? I said, how am I doing? I said, I've only just made that. Oh. He said, how's your mum? I said, how's me mum? I said, what are you talking about, you prat? And this fella popped his head over the cubicle. He said, do you mind? I'm on the phone. Driving down.
1: I do love me dogs, but you've got to watch what dog you get, you know what I mean? Because a lot of people that have Labradors go blind. In the park the other day, and I saw this woman, she had a Dalmatian. I said, what number's he? There was a professor in Oxford University, and he taught a standard poodle how to speak English. And the first words this poodle said was, don't you ever cut my hair like that again. I've got a mate of mine, he's a vet, and he's also a taxidermist. And he's got a great sign, he says, no matter what happens, you'll get your dog back.
2: The wonderful Mick Miller, remembering Mick Miller, one of those 70s comedians at the 8 o'clock funny. You only have to look at his haircut and you could laugh, wouldn't you? This is Brand New by Frank Isaac. It's a power play here on Sunshine Radio.

Remember the name, it's Frank Isaac. And that's Turning Stones, brand new power play here on Sunshine Radio. Had a little request in from a certain young lady by the name of Hancock. We know her quite simply as the Tiverton Temptress. She says, can you play a little bit of Walk on the Wild Side, Trev?

0: our very own Tiverton Temptress. Her name is Rosie. Rosie Hancock, you know the one, yes. Her. Looks a bit like Hot Lips Houlihan from MASH. Yeah, that one, yeah. Little bit of Lou Reed in A Walk on the Wild Side. Good evening to you. I should say good afternoon to you. Good morning to you. Wherever you are in your world. Yeah, I wasn't going mad. I'm not going mad. I know what time is in my world. It's 11 minutes after 8. But it might be a different time in your world. It's good to have your company this morning. The Breakfast Show is Tuesday the 8th September. Got to say good morning to our very own Sunshine Humphreys. He's out there. He's having a little listen down in Bovington. He's treating the neighbours.
1: If you got a problem, don't care what it is. If you need a hand, I can assure you this.
0: He can help.

0: Go on, admit it. You were all doing it. You were all saying it bright and loud this morning. I know you were. I know you were. Getting rid of that frustration. I know. Talking about frustrations, we've been reading some of the news headlines going on today. A man and woman have been found stabbed to death in their home. And police officers have been arrested over an orgy that took place while they were on a holiday trip with colleagues. A baby has been murdered. Yeah, this is a really sad story. Two men and two women arrested over the murder of a baby who died camping with the family. And Harry and Meghan are still not working royals, according to Buckingham Palace. We'll have a little bit further look at those just after 8:30. Right now, well, there's a little fella that turns up on a Sunday, every Sunday, live, and takes you back on a journey in his little... Remember that elevator in Willy Wonka and the Chocolate Factory that went up through the sky and went anywhere it wanted to go? Yeah. Well, this show is a bit like that. Do you like your music with rhythm and rhyme and melody?
1: Let's leave our hut, dear. Get out of our rut, dear. Let's
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Clout and Substitute. She'll know the meaning of that. Nobody else will, but she will. It's 23 after the hour of 8. If you're going out the door, got a bus to catch. Maybe you're late. Maybe you sat there thinking, the music's too good, I can't go. Then you're going to be late.

Oh, I do miss that band. You know, Guys and Dolls, and there's a whole lot of loving going on. I've just been having a look at that story about the young lady that was the baby that was killed, and two men and two women have been arrested. They hail from Staffordshire, a place called, let's have a look and see, where are they from? Chelsea Hay. It's a little place, and they were arrested on Strawberry Lane after reporting a child had had a cardiac arrest. The three-month-old baby had died while camping with the family. Two men, a 42-year-old and a 30-year-old woman, and a 20-year-old woman and an 18-year-old man from Wolverhampton, Walsall, have been arrested on suspicious circumstances of her death. Detective Inspector Josh Lee from the Child Protection Unit said, "I want to assure the local community that we are working around the clock to investigate the circumstances of this tragic incident, which has understandably caused serious concern. While we confirm that all four people have been arrested on suspicion of murder, we are still working hard to obtain further evidence, and we are keeping an open mind as to the circumstances of the deaths at this very early stage." It's horrible, isn't it? It's horrible. There are some strange people in this world. There really are. Talking about strange people, an influencer of 43 has gone to Thailand to have his bits enlarged. And unfortunately, he died during the process. Apparently, there was too much blood, went rushing to a certain part of his body. And he died on the table. Our sympathies go out to his family, his friends, and anybody else, especially his ladies' friends that might have known him. Not going to be getting part of that, are you? Stupid people. Stupid people! If God gave you a little willy, he gave you a little willy for a reason, you fool. If he gave you a big one, he didn't like you. Where are you going to hide that all your life, for God's sake? Good morning to you, 28 after 8. No, it's not.

been looking at that picture story. The one about the influencer and the, the operation to enlarge the, Wendy Fountain, you naughty lady. Do me a favour, go and dig it out. Have a look on your news feeds and see if you can find it. You'll laugh your socks off, honestly. Now, on a Friday night, I run a very successful and a very, very, very busy karaoke. Last week, someone came and sang this. It's never been done before. Well, not on one of my karaoke in 35 years.

0: Yeah, the wonderful, wonderful Womack and Womack and Teardrops, a track that was just nailed. She actually walked up and said, can I do Womack and Womack? And I said, yeah, of course you can. Which one? Teardrops. I went, yeah, I'm going to laugh at you. It's never been done. I've never heard anybody sing that song. And believe you me, she absolutely nailed it. Well done, Tia.
1: Yambiru, the music machine with the wow factor. Why? It makes you think, I've not heard that song in a long time. Yambiru, the music machine. Monday to Thursday, Sunshine Radio, 3 till 5.

20 to the hour. All right, time to listen to the artist that started off with some of the bands, had a solo career, and is still going strong. Today, it's no other than the London Scottish man we call Rod Stewart.

0: started his career off way, way back in 1962 with his harmonica on the streets of London doing a bit of busking. He would join that band, The Faces, in 1968. Ooh la la.
1: Oh yeah.
0: He'd go solo and release his debut album, An Old Raincoat Won't Ever Let You Down, in the same year.
2: In these days of changing ways, so-called liberated days, a story comes to mind, a friend of mine.
0: But he stayed with The Faces for quite a while.
2: Georgia boy was gay, I guess. Nothing more, nothing less. The kindest guy I ever knew. His mother's tears fell in vain. The afternoon jokes tried to explain.

fabulous Rod Stewart. Starting his career with a harmonica on the streets of London. Joined the Faces in 68, also launched his solo career in the same year, and a year before that, he joined these guys in 1967. The Jeff Beck Band, or the Jeff Beck Group to give them their actual title. And a track that very rarely gets played. They get kind of, you know, sidelined with Hi Ho Silver Lining. They did so much great music, including this. I Ain't Superstitious. Good morning to you. It's a breakfast show on Sunshine Radio.

featured artist who was with a band, had a solo successful career, and also played with another band. But he didn't just play with those two. He played with lots and lots of different bands. The Jeff Beck Group. And I Ain't Superstitious, taking an absolute classic soul track by Stevie Wonder, rocking it up and turning it into something else.

And talking about Stevie Wonder, 6 minutes to the hour of 9 o'clock. Good morning to you. You're at the dregs end of the breakfast show. If you like what you heard while you tuned in the last 5 minutes, see you tomorrow morning at 7 a.m.

0: when we read those headlines. Today, a legend died. A boy that from the age of 11 turned the world of music upside down. His name, quite simply, Little Stevie. Little Stevie Wonder. And that was it. That's about it from me. I'm going to leave you with this lady, Doris Troy.
1: I love you.
0: I do, you know, I do.

promise you, I'd tell you who was doing that classic chart rundown. Well, I can tell you we're going to go back to 1974. So if you like your music, all mid-70s, a little bit of rock, a little bit of soul, and a whole lot of glam. Stick around. Simon Tate will be in the room. He's back at 2 o'clock. I'll see you tomorrow, where we'll do it all again on The Breakfast Show on Wednesday, the 9th of September. You have a great day. Take care. Ta-ra.

Simon Tate here, and it's the classic chart countdown from November 74. What a thrill to be asked to present this week of classic chart countdowns on Sunshine Radio. Can't wait to get into this one. This is the week that my console was delivered, the one I'm using now, would you believe? That's right, we're talking November 1974. Playing highlights from the full top 40. Let's go straight to number 39. What a beauty this was.

Yeah, the Philly sound was enormous in 1974. That was the one coming from the 3 Degrees. Number 39, actually going down the charts, and Get Your Love Back. Just a reminder, it's the classic chart countdown on Sunshine Radio with me, Simon Tate. It's weekending 16th of November. 1974. And here's one that is an absolutely gorgeous song. It was a real pub rock song at the time. And Paul Carrack wrote this song. I've met him a few times, interviewed him several times over the years. What a nice guy. So talented too. Brand new on the chart at number 35 for Ace and How Long.

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Number 35, brand new for Ace. First week on the chart ever for Ace on the ABC record label. And how long has this been going on? Oh, yes, it did. And it was like this.

0: top 40 so far. Number 40 was brand new from Elvis Presley, My Boy. Down at 39, Get Your Love Back with it. Then from the 3 degrees, 38 was going down for Olivia Newton, John, I Honestly Love You. 37, a big downer for Peter Shelley and G-Baby. Viva España was on the way down. Sylvia, How Long by Ace, making their debut at 35. And at 34, a debut for Batman, Turner Overdrive, and You Ain't Seen Nothing Yet.
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0: And it's a beautiful chart, I think. Hope you're enjoying it. And from the week ending, 16th of November 1974, here's a lady who'd not have much success in the 70s. 60s were great for her. 80s went on to become great, too. Every

wasn't her best decade, but by goodness, what a record that was. And once you get it in your head, it's difficult to get it out, believe me. Dionne Warwick with the Detroit Spinners, and

0: As a matter of fact, there's a tape that survived of me doing a gig here in Blackpool on New Year's Eve 1974, and I wouldn't have remembered this otherwise, but because of the tape, I happen to know that was the very last record I played in 1974. Jimmy Ruffin, Farewell Is a Lonely Sound, right up to the Big Ben chimes, of course, at the end of 1974. Anyway, there it was, Jimmy Ruffin, Farewell Is a Lonely Sound from Motown.
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0: 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I wonder if you know who these are.

0: countdown, and brand new at number 30 was Jimmy Ruffin Farewell's Lonely Sound. Coming down at 29, the Hughes Corporation, who'd had a massive hit in the summer of 1974 with Rock the Boat. This one didn't quite cut it, but I thought it was all right. The Hughes Corporation on RCA Records and Rock and Soul. And remember, it's
1: 1974.
0: And someone here who took their name from a no-smoking sign they saw in a club they were working in. And they thought, no smoking, no smoke. How can we rearrange that? Oh, yeah, Nosmo King and the Javels and

1974 and 1975 were the years when Northern Soul music went mainstream, so much so that Pye Records actually brought out a record label called Disco Demand, in which they released quite a lot of Northern Soul style records like that. The Javels and Nosmo King and Goodbye Nothing to Say. Well, I mean, you've got to say this. Remember how we listened to the radio. It was never off the radio at the time, should have been a much bigger hit.

Hope you enjoyed that one, Sunshiners, on this classic chart countdown from the week ending 16th of November 1974. Oh, it's magic. That's Pilots. And they were surrounded by reissues like...

sang along and we loved it, didn't we? The Crystals and Did You Rum Rum. And would you believe it, as we enter the top 10, we find someone who's had his first new top 10 hit in over 15 years. Yeah, the last one was 1959, but in November 1974, back he came.

Well, I guess he thought if Neil Sedaka can come back and have a whole swing of hits in the 1970s, and he did, then why not Paul Anka too? And so he did, and he arrived there with Odia Coates, not credited on that one, actually, but there she was singing along with the Paul Anka and You're Having My Baby. And it's 1974, and I've just had this delivery of this brand new DJ console, which is the one I'm using today. Yeah, all these years on, it's still going strong. Whether I am or not, that's another matter. But anyway, we used this particular song to test it out on the day it arrived, because I was told the chimes, if they could be heard really clearly in the horns on the speakers, then it was all working correctly. So have a listen and see if it still works as well as it did in 1974 on this.

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1: Hi, this is Kenny Tosh. I have an invitation to you, and that is join me Sundays right here on Sunshine Radio for Kenny's Coast to Coast. My name's Kenny Tosh. What's yours? 2 hours worth of great music from four wonderful decades. Also including our featured artist at 2 o'clock in our 2-for-1. And then we rewind, looking back at that day in history. So don't forget, Sundays 1 to 3, here on Sunshine for Kenny's Coast to Coast with me. My name's Kenny Tosh. What's yours?

this. It was all about partying, wasn't it, in 1970? So that's how I remember it, too. The Drifters, Down One at number 8 and Down on the Beach Tonight. Oh, yes. And then we go to the top 5. And into the top 5 come...

0: movie's lame. Slade came in there with Far, Far Away, and all of a sudden we're in the top five. And what an enormous leap from last week's number 20 to this week's number five. And actually, I was working in a bar in the centre of Blackpool called Jenks Bar. It was great, actually, because you didn't have to play music for dancing. You could just play anything, and people really appreciated it. We had live bands on and a DJ who just played music. Nobody could dance. There was no dancing allowed, so we just played glorious music. But actually, this one you could have danced to. And we did have a top 10 every Sunday night, which was based on requests from the people who used to come into the bar. And this one was number one for no less than six consecutive weeks.
1: We got it together, didn't we?

And you know what? 50 years later and everybody still loves it. But Barry White, You're the First, The Last, My Everything, are 15 places from number 20 to number 5. And in the top 5, even there, the revived 45s were everywhere. Yeah, there was another one. It was a re-release and it was very worthy of being so.

first in the 60s. Then in the 70s, along came Eddie Holman with the return of Hey There, Lonely Girl. And up and up and up they went into the top five. This week, peaking at number four, Eddie Holman and Hey There, Lonely Girl. Now, in earlier 1974, a record had come along and we all thought it was terrific. We thought, surely that can't be all from this magnificent group. They've given us Seven Seas of Rye, is that it? Well, they made us wait for the second one, but it was worth the wait.

From the album Sheer Heart Attack, they were back all right, and they came back and back and back and back and back again, and of course, throughout the 70s, the 80s, the 90s, and so on. Queen there with the Killer Queen, and you've been listening to the Classic Chart Countdown from Sunshine Radio, week ending 16th of November 1974. Here's the full top 20. Number 20 was Lindsay DePaul, No Honestly. Number 19, The Wombles, Minuetto Allegretto. At 18, Susie Quattro, The Wild One. At number 17 this week, Pilots and Magic. Number 16, George McRae, I Can't Leave You Alone. The Crystals, The Do Rom Rom, back at 15. At number 14, Roxy Music, All I Want Is You. Sparks, Never Turn Your Back on Mother Earth at 13. And Paul Anka and Odie Coates at number 12. And that is You're Having My Baby. Number 11, The Glitter Band, Let's Get Together Again. Number 10, The Peppers and Pepperbox. 9, The Stylistics, Let's Put It All Together. And at number 8 came The Drifters, Down on the Beach Tonight. At 7, Bay City Rollers, All of Me Loves All of You. 6, Slade and Far, Far Away. And number 5, Barry White, You're the First, the Last, My Everything. Number 4, Eddie Holman, Hey There, Lonely Girl. At 3, Ken Booth, Everything I Own. At 2, The Mighty Queen and Killer Queen. And number 1, well, you remember I mentioned there was a tape that had survived from New Year's Eve 1974, a gig I was doing, and of course everybody got very excited because it was New Year's Eve, we were almost into 1975, and I said, sing along, and they did. I'm coming home soon. Yes, I think you know the one, and of course it was David Essex and Gonna Make You a Star. I hope you've enjoyed it. Tough for listening. Classic Chart Countdown, 16th of November 1974.

and a very good day to you. Welcome along. It is Kick Up the 80s. I'm Jeff Dorsey, kind of in the deck chair for the next 60 minutes. What a decade we've got in front of us. Kirsty MacColl opening things up. Guy down the chip shot swears he's Elvis. What a production on that record by, I believe, Stuart Copeland. Junior Giscombe up next with the Best of British Soul. And if you want to nominate anybody, Best of British, could be rock or soul, all you've got to do, drop me a line to chunkyjeff@gmail.com. So what do we got? We got the story behind the song from Julian Cope, an album involving Nick Kershaw. School Days track comes from Black. A cover from another brother, As Keen Does Queen. A double-decker from Neil Arthur and Blancmange. And a special for Daniel Scorkin as well. He wanted something by Toto, so we'll get that in. Right, couple of journalists as well on the interview front. Nick Battle talking about Elvis Costello and Dylan White talking about Roxy Music. And as I said, the email address to get in touch, anything to do with the 80s, chunkyjeff@gmail.com. It's spelled chunkyjeff@gmail.com. Right, now these guys are on a wonderful package tour involving Go West, Hue and Cry, and they did this song. It's not the one that's most known for them. They are the wonderful Christians, Gary out front. This is Forgotten Town. Like it.

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2: This is where on Kick Up the 80s, we give you a backstory to a particular hit. And this week on the show, we're going to 1986 for Julian Cope and World Shut Your Mouth. Made number 19 in the UK from an album called Saint Julian. The song's about a woman who broke out of anonymity and found fame, only to discover she wants the world to shut up and leave her alone. Julian says he was dragged into rock stardom while playing first with punk band The Teardrop Explodes. And then he says openly how much he detested pop stardom. Many of the fans and critics said he had the best voice in that era. It was the first single released off the 86 album Saint Julian and his only success in America.

0: Premiership Pop Quiz. Now, here's Jeff Dorsett.
1: And a very good day there. Hope we find you in good shape on Kick Up the 80s. Loads of good stuff still to come. A school day's track. A couple of great interviews. A double-decker from Blancmange. And a cover from Another Brother as Keen does Queen. Right, three questions for you. Question number one. Looking for summer and on the beach, both

80s hits for whom? Looking for Summer and On the Beach, both 80s hits for whom? Question number two. Name the duet in 1985 who did I Know Him So Well. Name the duet in 1985 who had the big single I Know Him So Well. And question number three is a lyric. Baby, it's all I know, you're half flesh and blood. Baby, it's all I know, you're half flesh and half blood. Who's the answer? We will give you an answer to it in about 30 minutes' time. Now, here's one that doesn't get played very often. The wonderful Hip Sway. It's called The Honey Thief.

Terrific stuff. Love it there from Hip Sway and the Honey Feath. Now, I've got a message in from Zanti. Yes, I have. Greece there. St. Nicholas Beach it is. And it's Daniel. Hi, Daniel. How are you? I hope the good for you out there. I bet the sun's shining. And also, he wanted a particular song, so I'm going to be playing that for you. And if you want to do the same as Daniel, all you've got to do, drop me a line to the email address, chunkyjeff@gmail.com. We go right across the board, album tracks. We will play unusual tracks as well. Anything you want to hear, and send it to chunkyjeff@gmail.com. Right, well, Daniel's a big fan of Toto, and he wanted this particular track from Toto 4. You're going to love this. It's Africa. St. Nicholas Beach, never been there. But it's great. Tell me all about it, Daniel. Daniel scoring.

0: Glad you picked that one out, Daniel. What an immensely talented band Toto are and were. They had these wonderful players in there, David Paich and the Porcaro brothers, Jeff and Steve. They were absolutely terrific. And it reminds me of a story given to me by the songwriter John Bettis. Now, John Bettis is the guy that put the Carpenters on the map, but also, you know, Goodbye to Love and Yesterday Once More and songs like that. But he was well entrenched with so many people. He wrote Crazy for You for Madonna. And he said to me on an interview that we did about a month or so ago, he said, I got a call from Q. Now, this guy doesn't normally name drop, but Q is Quincy Jones. And Quincy rings him up and says, look, Michael, as in Michael Jackson, is short of a song for the Thriller album. Can you write one for us? So he goes to Jeff Porcaro and says, put the song together, which they did. It was called Human Nature. And that's why I always think about those guys. And talking about great albums, talk to their Thriller, this is another one from Nick Kershaw. It's The Wonderful Riddle.
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0: What a wonderful album. Right in the middle of the 80s there for Nick Kershaw. The album was called The Riddle, and that was the title track. Right, one of these.
1: Music. It's another double-decker with Jeff Dorsett.
0: Now, the idea here is to play two songs that you select for the 80s. It could be two by different artists. It could be two involving the same artist. It could be two involving the same songwriter. Just a word or a connection, a double-decker. So send a message in, chunkyjeff@gmail.com. Pick it all out for me and I will do it. Today's come from Blancmange. Two tracks. Start with Don't Tell Me.

0: Hello, this is Neil Arthur from Blancmange, and you're listening to Jeff Dorset.
1: Right, and the second track coming up here, this is one that you can really know for. It's called The Day Before You Came. Who did it first? Of course, ABBA. Right, this is Blancmange. I must have

0: So on Kick Up the Ages, that's a double-decker involving the wonderful Neil Arthur and Blancmange there. Don't Tell Me and The Day Before You Came. And if you want a double-decker on Kick Up the Ages, all you've got to do, drop me a line with two suggested songs and send it to chunkyjeff@gmail.com. Right, interview time. Let's start with this one, Nick Battle. Now, Nick has been involved in a huge number of hits in a particular year as well, musician and writer. So let's hear the story from Nick Battle. Did I see somewhere on your bio that said 44 hits involved in 1 year?
1: Yeah, well, I've done lots of things, really. I should have remained a poacher as opposed to a gamekeeper, but I became a music publisher. And at some point, I mean, I made records as well at IRS in the 80s. And the music publishing was just something, because I love songs and songwriters, and I ended up representing, frankly, the world's best. I ended up representing Burt Bacharach, Albert Hammond, Pete Sinfield, some wonderful, wonderful writers. And I kind of fell into that because I just love songs. And one of the happiest memories of being a music publisher, apart from signing the Spice Girls publishing, I introduced them to the company, but was watching Burt at the Albert Hall and then Elvis Costello. He made a record with Elvis called Painted From Memory. And there are two outstanding songs on that record. One is called This House Is Empty Now. And the other one is called God Give Me Strength. And the highlight for me was backstage talking to Elvis about singing and songwriting. And, you know, to be around some of the greatest songs and songwriters, with all great writers, imagine Burt Bacharach, George Gershwin, Cole Porter, Albert Hammond, Diane Warren, within 4 to 8 bars, you know exactly who's written that song.

0: terrific. Elvis Costello there, and a good year for the Roses. Right, just in front of our second interview with Dylan White, give you the answer to the quiz. Question number one. Looking for Summer and On the Beach were both 80s hits for whom? We're talking Chris Rea. Question number two. Name the duets on 1985 hit I Know Him So Well. It was Elaine Page and Barbara Dixon. And question number three is a lyric. I want to know the artist and the song. The line I gave you, baby, it's all I know, you're half flesh and blood. Who is it? What is it? It's Mr. Mister doing Broken Wings. And if you got that, and then Elaine Page and Barbara Dixon and Chris Rea for Looking for Summer and On the Beach, give yourselves an odd little pat on the back. Right, second of our interviews, talking with Dylan White about early inspirations and people that he admired from day one. Which of those magazines on the music front did you like the best?
1: Well, it's more a case of how I evolved as a teenager. I went from, you know, getting into, you know, T-Rex in particular, Rider White Swan, Hot Love and all that. And then, of course, Slade came along just that little bit after, you know, Slade the Live album, hits, 'Cause I Love You and all of that. And everything else, the David Bowies, the Roxy Music, the whole lot, you know, so I was absorbed in Radio 1. It was the only station then. So I had a transistor radio, which an aunt had bought me, and I had that locked to my ear. And it's hard to explain it. It's a great Charlie Brown cartoon where he's sitting there with the kind of the ladies, the girl's name. He's sitting there, he goes, and they're playing a record. He goes, it gets me right here. It gets me right here.
0: Sure.
1: And it's that thing that somehow music gets to you. It's like you want to hear it again. And there's another Charlie Brown one where he goes, play it again, play it again, play it again. You know, and you just, something gets the hairs on the back of your neck going with music.

Wish I could look that smooth in a linen, in a dinner jacket, a bow tie, the way he does. Brian Ferry and More Than This. Played that one especially for Alicia because I know she likes that particular track. Right, we're going to wrap things up here on Kick Up the 80s with a cover from another brother. Now, the idea here is a modern-day artist doing a hit or a cover of a song that was massive in the 80s. The song we're going to go with is Under Pressure by Queen, but it's done here as a cover from another brother by Keane.

0: that's where we're going to finish things off here. Keane, a cover for Another Brother, as they do David Bowie and Queen's Under Pressure. And if you want to request on any of the subjects that we have, any of the features that we have, all you've got to do is drop us a line to chunkyjeff@gmail.com. 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
1: Jeff Dawson, here come the 80s.

Good morning, good afternoon, good evening, wherever you are in the world. You're very welcome to Michael Knight's part here on Sunshine Radio. We started things off with ABC from 1991 and Love Conquers All, and we keep moving. You see the play on words there? It's called Moving, this track. It comes from Ace from 1977.

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Eddie Rabbit and Working Out. I wish one of my local pubs would change the name of the pub to the gym or the gymnasium or something like that. And then I could quite honestly say that I'm going to work out, maybe just my right arm occasionally as I lift the odd pint here and there. Oh, well, I'll stick with the cross keys for the time being. This is Eric Gadden. Why don't you? Why don't

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My name is Michael Knight, and you're very welcome to enjoy the great music that we play here. 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I know, I drew the designs for the picky parts of it. I didn't do the clever stuff, that was a guy called Patrick, but it's a nice looking app anyway. 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Time for a bit of blues for you right now, in the shape of Gary Moore.

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Sunshine Radio, bringing you the best music every time. Gray and Hanks there from 1978 and Dancing, and the new one from Kylie Minogue just before that, Dance to the Music. Another new one coming up. This young lady has new name to me. Raquel Rodriguez is her name. But what a good record this is.

plethora of new music in this hour. You just heard Shamikia Copeland and Broken High Heels. And before that, Raquel Rodriguez and Company. Another new one for you. This one comes from Greyhounds Washboard Band. With a name like Greyhounds Washboard Band, that's got to be a bit of boot scooting, hasn't it? This is The Blues Will Not

things off for us there, taking us back to 1964, the House of the Rising Sun. I saw them do that live with Eric Burdon. They were great. The Aztec Camera came up after that with If Paradise Is Half As Nice, but their version dates from 1993, far more recent. Ha! Must Have Coffee, mouth not working properly. Far more recent. Oh, Lordy, I finally got it out. This is Argent.

0: Yes, it certainly is. Just popping in to remind you about the Revival Show. Classic hits from two wonderful decades of the 1960s and the 70s. And those great pirate radio memories too. So join me here on Sunshine Radio, Saturday afternoons, between 1 o'clock and 3.
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I'm a bit of a sucker for music that starts off with great bass lines at the beginning of the track. And that's very true for the two tracks you've just heard. Annie Lennox and Take Me to the River. And we started this set off with Arcadia from back in 1985 and Election Day. Right now we're going to go a little bit smooth in the shape of Bassia and Cruisin' for a Bruise.

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What's the soundtrack of your life? 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

Sunshine Radio, do we not? No, we do not play you good music. We play you great music. That was Van Stevenson and Don't Do That. Now, this band are new on the scene. They are Australian. They come from a land down under. They are called the Southern River Band. And trust me, in the coming years, you're going to hear a whole lot more from these people. If you don't, there's no justice in the world. They're wonderful. This is called Chasing After Love Will Burn a Hole in Your

Steely Dan and Pretzel Logic. Before that, of course, the Southern River Band, the band that I say keep your eyes and ears open for. I think they're going to be great in the coming years. Chasing After Love Will Burn a Hole in Your Shoes. Time for Michael to go. These 2 hours have flown by. I've enjoyed the music. I hope you have too. I'm going to leave you with Toto and their version of Stevie Wonder's Living for the City. See you next time. Bye.

because he has red hair. That was brilliant. Simple Minds. Do you remember Simple Minds? They had this song, Alive and Kickin', which was a pretty huge hit throughout the world. You're listening to Sunshine Radio. I'm Max McGill. Thanks for hanging out with me.

0: A lot of tasty stuff goes into making a summer sundae. 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On the menu, the Wheel of Fortunes, can you spot the connection between the songs? 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
2: 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From the Dares Band, Keith Harrison on Heard. Unheard's coming back, but that'll be soon. This is Sunshine.

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1: Well, you can label this under something I know that you don't. And you'll find out later on. Right now, Steeler's Wheel.

wasn't so young on this song. 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

Right around the world, from our Northwest studio, here comes Tate's Gallery. We have a phenomenal lineup of music because we do love to indulge you. So I hope you'll feel sufficiently indulged before we're done. So let's dance on down the decades as we bring you the Steve Miller Band, Jerry Butler and James Blunt. Your jukebox selections strike gold with Suzanne Vega, Sheryl Crow, Alita Adams and Gary Moore with Phil Lynott. And this week's star exhibit showcases Amble. So, without further delay, let's dive straight in at the new end with Snoop

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1: This boogie's in my soul. This boogie's in my soul.
0: Oh, you know it well. We've been playing it for weeks. Chaka Khan with Snoop Dogg, right up there with the best she did years ago. She's still got it because the boogie's in her soul.

from the September 1969, an American hit. In fact, he entered the top 40 in the States this very week in 69, the dynamic Jerry Butler. What's the use of breaking up?

and here are our birthday boys and girls for the second week of September. First off, it's a huge happy birthday to a one-time colleague of mine, broadcaster Paul Rowley in London. There's Janie Bernstein in New York. Anthony Tattersall in Fareham. Have a very happy birthday. Mark Kerridge, there's a familiar name. Happy birthday for Wednesday, Mark.

Manson's birthday on Friday. Happy birthday to Jamie Biggs in Blackpool. Louise Hart have a terrific birthday for Saturday. Also Ian Parkinson in London. To all our birthday boys and girls, have a tremendous time.

written by Robbie Williams and Guy Chambers, and contains the line, "Youth is wasted on the young." Well, very true. A UK chart check into the year 2000. A1 were new at number one on the singles listening with Take On Me, but the number one album was Sing When You're Winning. And from it there, Robbie Williams and Road to Mandalay.

0: this week's Tate's Gallery members who've turned up for a mention are Ian Bennett in Hereford. Hi there, Ian. Tony Newman in Leyland. Lovely to hear from you, Tony. Also, Stephen Hoare. Paul and Debbie in Lytham St. Anne's. Hope you're doing well. Robert Elliott in Blackpool. And Pat in Coventry. Not forgetting John Cumming and Andy Bolton, both in Blackpool. Still in Blackpool, the home of Tate's Gallery, Steve Bradshaw. Hi there, brothers. Smith Tennyson in Southport. James Mesham on the Fylde Coast. Nice to know you around, James. And Nathan or Nathaniel Catherwood in Leyland. And you're all just in time to hear our star exhibit.
1: Star exhibit on Tate's Gallery.
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0: In 2022, not 1922. I hope that resonated with you. Amble, who are signed to Warners, and that was called Last Rites.
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was a stunning choice, Keith. Tell us so much for picking Suzanne Vega's Left of Centre. And there's a new one here from Lisa Grace.

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0: I'm still at the stage where every time I hear it, I love it a little bit more. And that's why he's never too far from the portals of Tate's Gallery these days. The flawless composition that is Stick Season, penned and performed by Noah Kahan.
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5: With a

officially retired from the exhausting cycle of touring and recording, Aletta Adams more likely to be seen tending to her garden these days. An enthusiastic gardener, by all accounts, is Aletta Adams. A terrific talent, and Tim agrees. And Aletta Adams there with Rhythm of Life. Right, let's carry on.

And the message from Kenny Chesney, life's too short for hanging around. So it is, right? So just keep on keeping on and do whatever feels good. Carry on from Kenny Chesney. Go on, we'll do this one more time.

Yeah, we're with Angie in Lincoln. Angie, it's your turn to make that big decision. Which button are you going to press on our vintage 1959 Wurlitzer jukebox? Oh, she's pressing Q3.

0: Oh, the tragedy is neither of these two masters of guitar are with us anymore, but that was some collaboration. Gary Moore with Bill Lynott, chosen by Angie Van Ellis, and they were out in the fields.
1: Simon Tate!
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0: Here's a track from a brand new LP by Ashley Cook.

She's been touring the States over the last few weeks. She'll be doing some dates in the UK in 2027. For instance, she's at the Manchester Academy on the 30th of January. A new LP by Ashley Cook called Ashley Cook, and that was the story of Johnny and June. And there's another Takes Gallery. Time for listening. Going to leave you with the title track, a classic album from 1976, the Steve Miller Band, and Fly Like an Eagle. Till the next one, ta-da.

Lady Gaga on Sunshine Radio with 911. Hello and welcome to Jan's Music Machine. This Tuesday afternoon, I will be with you as usual for the next couple of hours. And now to Falco. This is Der Kommissar, and coming up, brand new heavies with.

Sunshine Radio with the best music every time. And this is Don Henley. We are back in 1989 with this one, The Heart of the Matter. And now to 1984. This is Change with Change of Heart. And coming up, Queen will Breakthrough. So just stay tuned.

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And before that change, with Change of Heart on Jan's Music Machine. And now to the 90s. This is Simply Red with

Sunshine Radio, we are back in the 90s together with Stevie Nicks with Blue Denim. And before that, Pepsi and Shirley with Heartache. And now to Delegation, remixed by Alex DeCio. This is It's Your Turn, right here on Jan's Music Machine.

You've had your morning lie-in and you're preparing for Rodders on the Radio. But what do you do in that in-between time? That's Fridays between 9 and 11. You could join me, Carl Humphreys, for my Friday show. We start with Three of a Kind. Three songs, one connection. There's a track attack for you to guess clue by clue. And we always end with five songs to take us to 11 o'clock. All usually selected by you on a subject of my choice. That's cunningly called the 5 to 11. It's interspersed with the best hand-picked sunshine music, and your input is invaluable too. On your smart speaker or online, join me on Sunshine this Friday between 9 and 11. What could go wrong?

Jan's Music Machine, and we are back in 1988 together with Kenny Loggins. We'll Tell Her. And before that, Delegation remix by Alex Desir with It's Your Turn. And now to 1991. This is Martika with Martika's Kitchen.

You're listening to Sunshine Radio with Gary Moore together with Thin Lizzy. And before that, Chilliwack with My Girl. Before we hit 4 o'clock and also the record of the week from Racy, She Belongs to Me. Let's go to 2005. This is Katie Tunstall with Suddenly I See.

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The record of the week on Jan's Music Machine. This is Race A, Will She Belongs to Me, a fantastic track from Race A. Hello and welcome to the second hour of Jan's Music Machine. And now to Germany. This is Fancy, Will Bolero. And coming up, Chris de la Do, Will Tougher Than the Rest.

This is Sunshine Radio with Ross Ballard and a fantastic track from Ross Ballard. This is She is a Hurricane, back from 1974. And now to Germany. This is Freiheit, Keeping the Dream Alive.

We are back in the year of 1982 this Tuesday afternoon on Sunshine Radio together with Michael Jackson and Wannabe Starting Something. And before that, from Germany, Freiheit with Keeping the Dream Alive. And from one Michael to another Michael, this is Michael Andrews with Feel the Heat right here on Sunshine Radio.

I really like this track from Phil Hendricks. This is Even the Smart Ones Are Dumb. And before that, Billy Ocean, Missing You Every Day. And now back to 1994. The Eagles, Learn to Be Still.

0: Hello, I'm Peter Turner, and every Tuesday I present the funky beats of the 70s, disco funk and disco of the 80s and 90s. 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

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And before that, The Eagles, Learn to Be Still. And now back to 1985, Fine Young Cannibals with their cover version of Johnny Come Home.

Donna Lewis on Sunshine Radio, Without Love. And before that, Rod Stewart, Will Tonight's the Night. We are at the end of Jan's Music Machine for today. I will be back tomorrow, as usual, between 3 and 5. Let's end the show together with Steve Arrington with Dancing in the Key of Life. And remember, right after me, it's nearly time for tea, the drive show you don't want to miss. Bye-bye.

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I'm Night by Art. 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

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The 208 Top 20. 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When Laurel and Hardy were shown at the flick. Second week on the survey. Should be top 10 in 7 days. You've got it.

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Yes, it certainly is. Just popping in to remind you about the Revival Show. 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

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Disco classics tonight and disco funk every Tuesday between 7 and 9 only here on Sunshine Radio with me, Peter Tonner. Here's Shannon. This is Give Me Tonight.

Oh yeah, Kool and the Gang and Heidi Hi, Heidi Ho on Sunshine. And the next one is Atlantic Star and the club mix of Circles.

Voor disco, funk, classic track. Evelyn Champagne King and I'm in Love. And here's Spank 69. And this is a cover of the Jimmy Bohan song Spank. It's from Brooklyn Express. And here's the 12-inch version. Hey!

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Casey and the Sunshine Band and Shake Your Booty. Before the break, Natalie Cole and Pink Cadillac. And this is from Canada, Kathmandu. This is I Wanna Dance.

Prince in 1999. You can listen to me here every Tuesday between 7 and 9 with disco funk and disco classics and your stretch. And this is Why Did You Do It?

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Well, it's hard to believe I've been presenting the 70s and 80s show on Sunshine Radio for 4 years now. Where does the time go? Yet it seems I've only scratched the surface of playing the great music available from these two fantastic decades. So join me every Wednesday, 7 till 9pm, where I continue to find those familiar songs and hidden gems for you to enjoy. I also have some fab features like the Mystery Voice, Lyric Quiz, Pop Mastermind, and King's Buried Treasure to test your knowledge just for fun. 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

Chicago and you and me. The next year's Sherilyn and Shake It Up tonight, and here's the Club Mix.

imagination and changes here on Sunshine Radio. That's it from me for today. I hope you enjoyed the show and see you again next Tuesday between 7 and 9 only here on Sunshine Radio with more disco funk and disco classics. I'm Peter Tonner. Have a great week.

So welcome along. It is Supersonic 70s. I'm Jeff Dorsett, going to be in the air chair for the next 60 minutes. So we open up with a couple of gems there. Smokey, just love the work that they did with Chin and Chapman. And then Marshall Hain, yeah, Kit Hain, good songwriter, Dance to the City. So we've got the Best of British coming up shortly. And interviews, yes, we have them here. Right, Kevin Godley from 10cc. Francis Rossi from Status Quo. Andy Scott from The Sweet. And Rob Davis, yes, songwriter supreme, but also with Mud. So loads of good stuff. And if you want to get in touch, please do so. The email is the quickest route. It's chunkyjeff@gmail.com. chunkyjeff at gmail.com. Or you can get me on WhatsApp, 077-844-89469. Steve's going to love that. Now, we're talking about rock and roll. I'll tell you what a man. Phil Lynott. This is Waiting for an Alibi, coming here on Supersonic 70s.

0: tell you what, those twin guitars make it, don't they? Brian Robertson, Gary Moore, and Waiting for an Alibi playing there on Thin Lizzy.
1: The best of British Supersonic 70s with Jeff Dossett.
0: Now, the idea here is wave a flag for British music. The Americans do it so well, punching out their music, but we've got some good ones as well. And what I want you to do is think of a song. This is in the 70s, of course. Thinking of a song or an artist. It could be a solo artist or a group. Drop it on an email. ChunkyJeff, C-H-U-N-K-Y, G-O-F-F at gmail.com. Mark it. Best of British in the 70s, and I will definitely play them for you. You don't get much better than this. ELO. We're going to play this for Shane Leatham. How are you, Shane? Hope things are good for you. It's like a bit of classic, doesn't it, come in here? Sweet Talking Woman. Best of British, right here on Supersonic 70s.

one, especially for Shane. Loved it there. Sweet talking, well, what a good year 1979 was, and that's when that came out. Now, I've got a story in front of the next song, told to me by songwriter and manager David Courtney. Now, he discovered Leo Sayer, but that's not actually the story. The story is this, that him and Adam Faith, remember Adam Faith, yeah, from the early 60s, what do you want? Anyway, they invite Paul McCartney to a lunch at a gentleman's club, and they rent the room out completely for themselves. So they're sitting down and they're talking about songs, and Adam Faith spots this piano and he says to Paul McCartney, you know, my favorite song of the Beatles is Let It Be. Would you do me the honours of playing the song up there? The piano's on the stage. So Paul goes up there to the piano and he's just started to play Let It Be, and a Jobsworth kicks open the door and comes in and shouts, here, you, get off that piano. And the people turn around and say, you know who you're talking to? You're talking to Paul McCartney. I don't care. Get off that piano, you. And he did. Wow.

0: Premiership Pop Quiz. Now, here's Jeff Dorsett.
1: Oh, very good day to you. Hope you're fitting well and enjoying Supersonic 70s. Right, three questions for you. Give the answers in about 30 minutes' time. Question number one. Which soul singer had a hit with You'll Never Find Another Love Like Mine? So which soul singer sang about You'll Never Find Another Love Like Mine? Question number two. In 1971, who did the theme music to Shaft? And question number three, you've got a three-way chance on this one. The Fillmore West is located in which city? Los Angeles, San Diego, or San Francisco? So the Fillmore West located at which city? Los Angeles, San Diego, or San Francisco? Right, going to play something now by Chris Spedding, the wonderful guitar player. Now, Aid and I, the late Aid, great ex-producer, no longer with us, but, you know, I miss him every day. And Aid and I were playing and doing an outside broadcast at the Cellars in Eastney, and it was for Andy Fraser, the guy that wrote All Right Now, amongst other things, and he was in Free. And Chris Spedding was the guitar player on that night. So let's go with this. Definitely.

0: You know it's going to be a big ending. It comes up sharp there. Terrific, the Rosillos and Top of the Pops. Right, first our interviews. Kevin Godley, one quarter of 10cc. And here we are talking very much about songwriting skills.
1: I have to ask you this. How did it feel?

0: 10cc days. I think I'm right in saying that it's the only group I know with four lead singers and four writers. I might be wrong, but I think it's the only one I can ever think of that had guys that alternated so well. Can you think of another one?
1: I can't. I was going to say the Beatles for a minute, but no, that wasn't quite the case with them, because they had a producer as well, and we produced ourselves.
0: You did, yeah.
1: I think one of the contributing factors to the kind of music we made was the fact that we were living out of town. We were working out of Stockport in Lancashire, so we were well out the centre. So the influences that we had musically were totally different to everybody else's. We weren't trendy, in inverted commas, so we could kind of do what we want. We were an individualist unit, all four of us, and it worked well. The chemistry was good.
0: Absolutely.

0: Tell you what, I love it when they do twisted lyrics. Squeeze do it so well, and they do it as well. That is Good Morning Judge, the wonderful 10cc. Still touring out there. Only one existing member is touring with it. That's Graham Goldman. The others are still around. Lol Cream did an interview with Lol. Nice guy. Right, second of interviews. Let's go with this particular one. Talking with the great Francis Rossi, very much about the turnover of going from being a mod, as in Ice in the Sun and Pictures of Matchstick Men, into the ripped jeans. Here he goes.
1: What sort of propelled you to change from being mods in suits at the time when you're on Pi over to Vertigo and going with the ripped jeans and the t-shirts and rock and roll?
2: Well, the ripped jeans took a while. Initially, it was to stop wearing all the stuff. The mod stuff had gone into all the stuff from Carnaby Street, which got more and more hippie-fied, I suppose, and we were all wearing the same shirts, us, Jimi Hendrix, everybody. And once we'd sort of lost the initial fame, it was we didn't want to go and wear that stuff. It was nice to go on stage in a pair of jeans without being told what to wear, and that just developed into the jeans got more and more holy. And I don't mean holy, I mean holy.
1: Sure.
2: And that developed into an image, to be honest. The idea wasn't, so let's have an image. We just went back to kind of more rocky stuff that we'd done in the mid-60s in 65, 66.
1: Yeah.

0: course, that's the only number that they used with Live Aid, but we're talking 70s here. 73, terrific. Rocking all over the world. The wonderful, and I mean wonderful, Status Quo, talking about fashion. Right, let's go for a bit of glam rock.
1: Hi, this is Andy Scott of The Sweet, and you're listening to Jeff Dorsett.
2: Because over time, Andy, you know, when you think about the great success, it took a while to get there, of course, for you, but loads of things. I mean, it was always very difficult to break through in America, but you had loads of top tens. I think Love Is Like Oxygen was one of the biggest ever out there. And then you go on to other things. You know, you suddenly dig out that Papa Joe made number one in Finland. Fox on the Run made number one in Germany, in Denmark, and South Africa. So, you know, this is not small potatoes, Andy Scott, in terms of success.
1: We did shift a few pieces, as Nicky Chin used to say.
2: Yeah.
1: I think when you look at today, I mean, obviously there are still some artists that attract the equivalent of, you know, million-selling singles. But you don't physically sell a million pieces or a million singles anymore, because it's very difficult to tell, you know, how something is being perceived by the public. I'm even hearing stories about how some of the streaming services are now being used as a yardstick and by people who compile charts as a way of kind of saying, well, you know, you've got to give that some kind of credo, because if you don't, you know, why are these streaming services there?

0: Just love that. Folks on the Run doesn't get played enough, does it? You know, we're normally into Ballroom Blitz and all the other great songs there. Right, last of our interviews, Rob Davis. Now, if you remember Rob Davis, that is, he was the guy with the earrings that was in Mud. He had these long dangling, I called him Bette Lynch, remember, out of Coronation Street, earrings. But he's a great songwriter because he also wrote with Kathy Dennis the number one single, Can't Get You Out of My Head, for Kylie. So we're going to go with this and a bit of a chat we had about songwriters. And I remember doing a comparing, where were we? New Milton, I think it was. And they came on there, and Ian Woolley and all the gang were comparing these shows. Anyway, we're talking songwriters.
1: Tell us about Rag Records. I mean, you know, what a label that was. Tell us about Mickey Most.
2: Yeah, well, Mickey's got a pretty incredible career as well. In fact, I did an interview with Susie Quattro last year, Mike Chapman, and all these dudes were around, and it was like a tribute to Mickey's 10th anniversary that he'd died by, and yeah, it's pretty amazing. He had a lot of really big people signed.
1: Yeah, I mean, huge. I mean, when you look at it there, everything was going on. I mean, even stuff that wasn't particularly great, they still turned into hits.
2: Yeah, when you think he goes back to Herman's Hermits way back then, you know.
1: I know. I mean, 73 was big for you. Was 73 or 74? What do you reckon? I know, 74, of course, you know, you got Tiger Feet and Cat Crept In. But 73 was big for you as well. As a band, did you see 74 and 75 as bigger than 73?
2: I think so, but 73, because it was our first big hit, I suppose that's a bit of a milestone, really, you know, to get your first biggie.
1: Of course. And that was crazy, wasn't it?
2: Yeah, Crazy, Hypnosis, and Dynamite all in that year,
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4: 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Jeff Dorsett.

What a clever song that is. Dynamite. Yes, terrific. As mentioned there by Rob Davis about Chin and Chapman. Right, let's give you the answer to the quiz just in front of a really rare record. Right, question number one on Supersonic 70s. Who was the soul singer at a hit with You'll Never Find Another Love Like Mine? The guy's name, Lou Rolls. What a small smooth voice he had. Lou Rolls, You'll Never Find Another Love Like Mine. Question number two. In 1971, who did the theme from Shaft? The guy, real cool dude, Isaac Hayes. And question number three. The Fillmore West is located in which city? Was it A, Los Angeles, B, San Diego, or C, San Francisco? Now, put your hand up. How many people said Los Angeles? No, it was San Francisco. And Isaac Hayes did Shaft, and Lou Rolls did the soul song, You Never Find Another Love Like Mine. Right, now, I talked about some rare stuff here. This had to be a one-hit wonder, but I just love this. Do you remember this by the Monks?

0: Supersonic 70s. It's the classic album of the week.
1: Now, this was the album that changed Rod Stewart's life. Came out in 1971. It was a number one album both here and in America at the time when Maggie May was also number one. It was a rare feat to have the single and the album both at number one in America and the UK. Right, featuring the great Maggie Bell out of Stone the Crows on backing vocals, this is Rod Stewart and the album 71. Every picture tells a story. Great, love it.

right, the wonderful Yacht Rock. You know what it is? You've got a bottle of champagne in your hand and you're on one of these super yachts, yeah, like Sunseekers. Other yachts are, of course, available. And you're listening to songs like this, the Grand Funk Railroad, Yacht Rock at its best. It's the one that's going to take us out. Good song, bit of soul, this.

0: Yacht Rock track there, the wonderful Grand Funk Railroad, some kind of wonderful Soul Brother 60s number. Right, that's about where we've got to leave it. Thanks very much for your company. Keep the requests coming in for anything we do, particularly Best of British. If you think of an artist, a song, could be a solo artist or a group, send it on an email, chunkyjeff@gmail.com. Stay safe, stay well, look after one another.
1: Jeff Daughter, Super Sonic 70s.

It's time to get mellow down easy. I'm John the Rock Doctor, and this is the main floor of the Rock and Roll Hotel in Victoria, BC. Lots of cool stuff for you this hour, including Crosby, Stills, and Nash, The Tragically Hip, Same Title, Different Song with America and Big Dave McLean, and I'll finish with the lead single from Bruce Coburn's album, The Blood of Others, due in October. Then we're off to the basement for some paint-peeling rock and roll. Gonna start the show with some new stuff. Engelbert Humperdinck has a new album called Faithfully, a collection of rock ballads that the 90-year-old crooner actually does justice to. Case in point, his version of the Kiss classic, Beth, at the Rock and Roll Hotel.

0: Billy Joel with Ray Charles, Baby Grand. Willie Nelson's version of Georgia on My Mind. The Tragically Hip's Bob Cajun. That's a town in Ontario, by the way. The Beatles with Girl. And we started with Engelbert Humperdinck's version of Beth. Same title, different song with America and Big Dave McLean is next at the Rock and Roll Hotel on Sunshine Radio. 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
1: Yambira, the music machine with the wow factor. Why? It makes you think. I've not heard that song in a long time. Yambira, the music machine. Monday to Thursday, Sunshine Radio, 3 till 5.
0: 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Welcome back. John the Rock Doctor here. Time for same title, different song. Two different artists, two different songs, same title. This week, it's Big Dave McLean from Winnipeg and America, both singing songs called I Need You at the Rock and Roll Hotel.

0: Neil Young with Prairie Wind, Jensen Interceptor's version of After the Gold Rush, Rush with a live version of Resist, and same title, different song with Big Dave McLean and America singing songs called I Need You. The last set before we head to the basement to rock our nuts off is next at the Rock and Roll Hotel on Sunshine Radio, the best music every time.
1: A lot of tasty stuff goes into making a summer sundae. 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Pleasure all your senses between 7 and 9 a.m. on Sunshine with the mouth-watering Sunday Breakfast Show, and tuck in with Katie and myself. 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
0: Here we are, just four more songs and we head to the basement and crank those Marshall's amps up to 11. John the Rock Doctor here, thanks for listening. I'll end the hour on the main floor with the new Bruce Cockburn single Fare Thee Well from his forthcoming covers record, The Blood of Others. Before that, Katie Lang's Summer Fling and Joni Mitchell with The Night Ride Home. As I cue up Sweet Judy Blue Eyes from Crosby, Stills & Nash, David Crosby talks about being unpredictable at the Rock and Roll Hotel.
2: I have a reputation for being loony and irreverent and experimental. And it's, you know, I think it's a fair description. I wouldn't dispute it at all.
3: Well, you use the word experimental. Sometimes being experimental can get you into trouble.
2: It has. And sometimes it's gotten me into areas, you know, that I would not otherwise have made it to. For the human race, it's been the same way. It's been a good thing and a bad thing. For me, experimenting with drugs wound up terribly. For me, experimenting with musical forms wound up being the biggest open door that I hit in my musical growth, you know. So I think in the long run, it's a quality that the human race really needs.

Welcome to the basement of the Rock and Roll Hotel. Welcome to the paint peeling, rip snorting portion of the show. I'm John the Rock Doctor. The next hour will bring us Black Sabbath, Boston, The Smashing Pumpkins, same title, different song with Aerosmith and Motorhead, and some live AC/DC too. Gonna get rolling again with the favorite Ace Frehley track from 1978, Rip

0: Zeppelin with the Oceans, Smashing Pumpkins' big hit 1979, Black Friday from Steely Dan, and Ace Frehley with Rip It Out. That same title, different song with Aerosmith and Motorhead is on deck here at the Rock and Roll Hotel on Sunshine Radio. 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
0: Welcome back. John the Rock Doctor at your service with same title, different song. This week, we're checking out Motorhead and Aerosmith, each singing songs called Eat the Rich at the Rock and Roll Hotel. Wait.

0: Black Sabbath, Heaven and Hell, and Money from the Beatles. Before that was today's same title, different song with Eat the Rich from Motorhead and Aerosmith. Just one more set left tonight. I'll kick it off with Boston next at the Rock and Roll Hotel on Sunshine Radio. The best music every time.
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0: Time flies when you're rocking out. Four more songs and we're done. John the Rock Doctor here. Thanks for listening. In the next 20, you'll be hearing a live version of AC/DC's For Those About to Rock. Saddle Up by Paul Jantz and a hefty solo hit for Robert Plant, Tall Cool One. In 1986, Boston released their third album, Third Stage. Before I play it, Tom Scholz talks about Cool the Engines at the Rock and Roll Hotel.
1: Cool the Engines, that was the first one, but there actually have been many. I've often had that issue where the tape runs so many. I mean, thousands of passes on a typical multi-track recording. So what I took to doing I actually used two tapes, and I put the basics on one, and then I make a quick mix, and I usually put vocals and lead parts and that on another one, and then I get that all balanced the way I like it, and you know, make 10,000 changes on that, and then I go and dump it back onto the original tape, and that way the original multi-track